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1: Can you please just shut your mouth and tell me you're listening? Are you listening? I'd like

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1: I've been waiting for this moment, can't ignore that I'm growing. 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Never lonely cause I'm stoned and my girl be home soon. 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

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It's too much when we just don't speak. We're too young to be getting too deep. Party in the kitchen, drink all day, and we fuck all night, we don't sleep.